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9: Here's your Super Hits 106 Tri-State Forecast. Clear skies tonight with lows around 48. Chance of rain showers tomorrow. Daytime highs approaching 69. Sunshine mixed with clouds at times. Overcast tomorrow night. Thunderstorms likely. Lows level off around 64. High temperatures reach up to 75 Tuesday with a chance of rain showers. Storms likely 70 on Wednesday. Right now, 62. I'm Staff Meteorologist Paul Trombley.

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1: Here's your Super Hits 106 Tri-State Forecast. Clear skies tonight with lows around 48. Chance of rain showers tomorrow. Daytime highs approaching 69. Sunshine mixed with clouds at times. Overcast tomorrow night. Thunderstorms likely. Lows level off around 64. High temperatures reach up to 75 Tuesday with a chance of rain showers. Storms likely 70 on Wednesday. Right now, 59. I'm staff meteorologist Paul Trombley.

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4: Here's your Super Hits 106 Tri-State forecast. 48 tonight, under clear skies. Partly cloudy skies tomorrow. Chance of rain showers, 69. Storms likely tomorrow night. Lows around 64. Mid-70s Tuesday with a chance of thunderstorms. Cooler Wednesday with highs in the upper 60s. Chance for storms continues. Currently, it's 59 degrees. I'm staff meteorologist Derek Hite.

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1: Here's your Super Hits 106 Tri-State forecast. 48 tonight, under clear skies. Partly cloudy skies tomorrow. Chance of rain showers, 69. Storms likely tomorrow night. Lows around 64. Mid-70s Tuesday, with a chance of thunderstorms. Cooler Wednesday, with highs in the upper 60s. Chance for storms continues. Currently, it's 59 degrees. I'm Staff Meteorologist Derek Hite.

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5: Here's your Super Hits 106 Tri-State forecast. 48 tonight, under clear skies. Partly cloudy skies tomorrow. Chance of rain showers, 69. Storms likely tomorrow night. Lows around 64. Mid-70s Tuesday with a chance of thunderstorms. Cooler Wednesday with highs in the upper 60s. Chance for storms continues. Currently, it's 58 degrees. I'm Staff Meteorologist Derek Hite.

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1: Here's your Super Hits 106 Tri-State forecast. 48 tonight, under clear skies. Partly cloudy skies tomorrow. Chance of rain showers, 69. Storms likely tomorrow night. Lows around 64. Mid-70s Tuesday with a chance of thunderstorms. Cooler Wednesday with highs in the upper 60s. Chance for storms continues. Currently, it's 56 degrees. I'm staff meteorologist Derek Hite.

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5: Here's your Super Hits 106 Tri-State forecast. 48 tonight, under clear skies. Partly cloudy skies tomorrow. Chance of rain showers, 69. Storms likely tomorrow night. Lows around 64. Mid-70s Tuesday with a chance of thunderstorms. Cooler Wednesday with highs in the upper 60s. Chance for storms continues. Right now, it's 54 degrees. I'm staff meteorologist Derek Height.

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2: Here's your Super Hits 106 Tri-State forecast. 48 tonight, under clear skies. Partly cloudy skies tomorrow. Chance of rain showers, 69. Storms likely tomorrow night. Lows around 64. Mid-70s Tuesday with a chance of thunderstorms. Cooler Wednesday with highs in the upper 60s. Chance for storms continues. Right now, it's 54 degrees. I'm Staff Meteorologist Derek Hite.

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0: Debut. Here's your Super Hits 106 Tri-State forecast. Lows around 48 overnight under mainly clear skies. Chance for showers again Monday, 69. Lows around 64 Monday night, storms likely. Mid-70s Tuesday with rain showers likely. Turning cooler Wednesday with highs in the upper 60s and thunderstorms possible. Currently, it's 56 degrees. I'm staff meteorologist Derek Height.

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1: Here's your Super Hits 106 Tri-State forecast. Lows around 48 overnight under mainly clear skies. Chance for showers again Monday, 69. Lows around 64 Monday night, storms likely. Mid-70s Tuesday with rain showers likely. Turning cooler Wednesday with highs in the upper 60s and thunderstorms possible. Currently, it's 54 degrees. I'm staff meteorologist Derek Height.

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4: Here's your Super Hits 106 Tri-State forecast. Lows around 48 overnight under mainly clear skies. Chance for showers again Monday, 69. Lows around 64 Monday night. Storms likely. Mid-70s Tuesday with rain showers likely. Turning cooler Wednesday with highs in the upper 60s and thunderstorms possible. Currently, it's 54 degrees. I'm staff meteorologist Derek Height.

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1: Here's your Super Hits 106 Tri-State forecast. Lows around 48 overnight under mainly clear skies. Chance for showers again Monday, 69. Lows around 64 Monday night. Storms likely. Mid-70s Tuesday with rain showers likely. Turning cooler Wednesday with highs in the upper 60s and thunderstorms possible. Right now, it's 53 degrees. I'm staff meteorologist Derek Height.

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4: Here's your Super Hits 106 Tri-State forecast. Lows around 48 overnight under mainly clear skies. Chance for showers again Monday, 69. Lows around 64 Monday night, storms likely. Mid-70s Tuesday with rain showers likely. Turning cooler Wednesday with highs in the upper 60s and thunderstorms possible. Right now, it's 53 degrees. I'm staff meteorologist Derek Height.

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1: Here's your Super Hits 106 Tri-State forecast. Lows around 48 overnight, under mainly clear skies. Chance for showers again, Monday, 69. Lows around 64, Monday night, storms likely. Mid-70s Tuesday, with rain showers likely. Turning cooler Wednesday, with highs in the upper 60s and thunderstorms possible. Currently, it's 50 degrees. I'm staff meteorologist Derek Height.

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3: Here's your Super Hits 106 Tri-State forecast. Mainly clear skies overnight with lows around 47. Slight chance for showers Monday, 70. Storms likely Monday night, lows around 65. Daytime highs approaching 75 Tuesday with rain showers likely. Storms likely 70 on Wednesday. Currently, it's 50 degrees. I'm staff meteorologist Derek Hite.

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1: Here's your Super Hits 106 Tri-State forecast. Mainly clear skies overnight with lows around 47. Slight chance for showers Monday, 70. Storms likely Monday night, lows around 65. Daytime highs approaching 75 Tuesday with rain showers likely. Storms likely 70 on Wednesday. Currently, it's 50 degrees. I'm Staff Meteorologist Derek Hite.

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3: Here's your Super Hits 106 Tri-State forecast. Mainly clear skies overnight with lows around 47. Slight chance for showers Monday, 70. Storms likely Monday night, lows around 65. Daytime highs approaching 75 Tuesday with rain showers likely. Storms likely 70 on Wednesday. Currently, it's 50 degrees. I'm staff meteorologist Derek Hite.

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1: Here's your Super Hits 106 Tri-State forecast. Mainly clear skies overnight with lows around 47. Slight chance for showers Monday, 70. Storms likely Monday night, lows around 65. Daytime highs approaching 75 Tuesday with rain showers likely. Storms likely 70 on Wednesday. Currently, it's 49 degrees. I'm Staff Meteorologist Derek Hite.

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4: Here's your Super Hits 106 Tri-State forecast. Mainly clear overnight with a low of 47. Highs around 70 Monday, slight chance for storms. Overcast Monday night, chance of thunderstorms, 65. Mid-70s Tuesday with a chance of thunderstorms. Cooler Wednesday with highs in the upper 60s and scattered showers possible. Currently 50. I'm staff meteorologist Jennifer Wojcicki.

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2: Here's your Super Hits 106 Tri-State forecast. Mainly clear overnight with a low of 47. Highs around 70 Monday. Slight chance for storms. Overcast Monday night. Chance of thunderstorms 65. Mid-70s Tuesday with a chance of thunderstorms. Cooler Wednesday with highs in the upper 60s and scattered showers possible. Currently 50. I'm staff meteorologist Jennifer Vujicic.

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5: Here's your Super Hits 106 Tri-State forecast. Slight chance of thunderstorms today, otherwise cloudy skies with a few peaks of sun. Daytime highs approaching 70. Chance of thunderstorms tonight, lows level off around 65. Cloudy skies expected. Cloudy skies expected tomorrow. Chance of thunderstorms, high temperatures reach up to 74. Currently, it's 49 degrees. I'm staff meteorologist Jennifer Wojcicki.

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7: Here's your Super Hits 106 Tri-State forecast. Slight chance of thunderstorms today, otherwise cloudy skies with a few peaks of sun. Daytime highs approaching 70. Chance of thunderstorms tonight, lows level off around 65. Cloudy skies expected. Cloudy skies expected tomorrow. Chance of thunderstorms, high temperatures reach up to 74. Currently 47. I'm staff meteorologist Jennifer Wojcicki.

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1: Good morning, Tri-States. It is 6 a.m. on Monday, the 14th of September, and it feels like fall out there. 53 under partly cloudy skies, looking for high, maybe around 70. So a beautiful day from my perspective. Might be a little cool for you, but you've had your turn. Now it's mine. What a gorgeous day it's going to be. Looks like, anyway. Sunshine right on through most of the day. Is that right? Yesterday was saying rain, but now it looks like that's kind of held off for a little bit until Tuesday. Coming up today, this day in music history, we'll hear a song from The Chimes. It's Doo-Wop Monday. We've got Josh Jasper here from Resources Unite with Community Connections. Birthdays and anniversaries, the best music on your radio, and of course news and weather, good news, and all that fun stuff. But right now, it is time for news, and let's see. I'm not sure who's with us this morning. We'll just have to take a chance.
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2: Good morning, everyone. The Mississippi River level is steady to start out your week. It's 6.5 feet at Prairie du Chien, 4.1 feet at Guttenberg, 10 feet at Cassville, and 7.2 feet at Dubuque. River Stage is brought to you by the Dubuque Marina.

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2: Found after a plane crashed into a lake and he had to swim to safety. Republican candidate and U.S. Representative Tom Tiffany says he was returning from the La Crosse County Lincoln Day dinner when the small airplane he was in lost power on the way to Wausau. The pilot made an emergency landing in Lake Wausau. They both ended up in the water and had to swim to safety. Both men went to the hospital. Tiffany had a cut above his eye that required stitches, but otherwise both men are okay. Democratic candidate for Wisconsin governor David Crowley released a statement wishing Tiffany a quick recovery and calling the pilot a hero. Back in Iowa, a $10.7 million project on the Julian Dubuque Bridge is almost complete after months of lane closures and traffic detours. The project is part of a larger conservation effort for the bridge. Work includes structural repairs and lots of painting. It's been ongoing since June. The project required constant lane closures and even some full bridge closures. The last work on the Julian Dubuque Bridge project should wrap up the week of September 21st. And a look at gas prices to start your Monday. The national average for a gallon of regular gas is sitting at $4.31. AAA reports that's 17 cents higher than a week ago and $1.14 above 1 year ago. The highest recorded average price ever was $5.01 in June of 2022. The state currently with the highest average is California at $5.98. For our tri-state region, the Iowa average is $4.13, Wisconsin at $4.10, and Illinois at $4.49. The Hawkeye Marching Band honored one of its own this weekend after Derek Phillips died of cardiac arrest 1 week ago. Band members wore shirts with Derek's instrument and spelled out his name during the halftime show. He was also honored with a moment of silence. Derek died during last week's extreme heat before the band was set to play at the Iowa football game. For those stories and more, pick up a copy of the Telegraph Herald or go to telegraphherald.com. The Telegraph Herald is brought to you by TH Media. I'm Leah Lynch-Eyed, and that's your latest Tri-State Area News on this Monday.
3: Here's your Super Hits 106 Tri-State Forecast. Slight chance of thunderstorms today. Otherwise, cloudy skies with a few peaks of sun. Daytime highs approaching 70. Chance of thunderstorms tonight. Lows level off around 65. Cloudy skies expected. Cloudy skies expected tomorrow. Chance of thunderstorms. High temperatures reach up to 74. Currently 47. I'm staff meteorologist Jennifer Wojcicki.
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0: Big Super Hits 106. Do you feel the power of love? Well, it's a power of weather out there this morning, and it's chilly. My heater went on this morning, and I even turned the steering wheel heater on. It's a cool morning, and I love it. I hope you do too. Stay right here. Some messages.
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8: Here's your Super Hits 106 Tri-State forecast. Slight chance of rain showers today, otherwise cloudy skies expected. Daytime highs approaching 70. Cloudy skies expected again tonight, chance of thunderstorms, lows level off around 64. Cloudy skies expected tomorrow, chance of thunderstorms, high temperatures reach up to 74. Right now, it's 47 degrees. I'm staff meteorologist Jennifer Vujicic.

Maroon 5 as we head towards birthdays and anniversaries. This, Love. Good morning, Tri-States. It's a cool one out there. Be ready.

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0: 6:50, do you wear your sunglasses at night? Well, that's all right with me. You go right ahead. Wear them at night if you like. It's 6:50, as I said. Temperature in the tri-state's a brisk, very, very nice fall-like day, and it's going to be that way, appears. Right now, 53. Yep, 53. Headed for high near 70. 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
0: 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You can do it for next June. That's okay. We'll hold it on file, bring it out the appropriate day, tell the world you're celebrating, and put you in for that drawing. 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Here we go. Bob Felderman celebrated his birthday yesterday. Happy birthday, Robert. Deanne Hayes on the 13th. And Bill Griffin all celebrated yesterday. Birthdays for today. My niece, Lena St. Francis, out in Arizona. Happy birthday, Lena. Larry Lyons has a birthday today, as does Mike Adiman. Happy birthday, Mike. And Jill Vorwald is celebrating today. And so is Bob Takus. If you know any of those people, by all means, stop by, give them a call. Wish him a happy birthday from you, from me, from everyone. Dubuque Super Hits 106. And right now, while you're thinking about it, head to superhits106.com. Tell me when your birthday is, okay?
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1: Dubuque's Super Hits 106. 7 a.m. on a Monday morning here with Dick McGrain on Dubuque's Super Hits 106. And for that, I say thank you very much. I really do appreciate
2: thank you very much.
1: It. I just said that. Thank you very much. Coming up in this hour, this day in music history, it's a doo-wop Monday, a song by The Charms, I believe. Also, we've got Josh Jasper visiting from Resources Unite with Community Connections. This hour, McGrain in the Morning, is brought to you by Bally's Marquette Casino. Looking for bigger thrills and even bigger wins? Well, head to Bally's Marquette Casino, where the action never stops. Time for news, and with that news, here's Leah Shining.
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3: 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With your news headlines on this Monday, I'm Leah Lynchide.

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1: Wishing Tiffany a quick recovery and calling the pilot a hero. Back in Iowa, a $10.7 million project on the Julian Dubuque Bridge is almost complete after months of lane closures and traffic detours. The project is part of a larger conservation effort for the bridge. Work includes structural repairs and lots of painting. It's been ongoing since June. The project required constant lane closures and even some full bridge closures. The last work on the Julian Dubuque Bridge project should wrap up the week of September 21st. And a look at gas prices to start your Monday. The national average for a gallon of regular gas is sitting at $4.31. AAA reports that's 17 cents higher than a week ago and $1.14 above 1 year ago. The highest recorded average price ever was $5.01 in June of 2022. The state currently with the highest average is California at $5.98. For our tri-state region, the Iowa average is $4.13, Wisconsin at $4.10, and Illinois at $4.49. The Hawkeye Marching Band honored one of its own this weekend after Derek Phillips died of cardiac arrest 1 week ago. Band members wore shirts with Derek's instrument and spelled out his name during the halftime show. He was also honored with a moment of silence. Derek died during last week's extreme heat before the band was set to play at the Iowa football game. For those stories and more, pick up a copy of the Telegraph Herald or go to telegraphherald.com. The Telegraph Herald is brought to you by TH Media. I'm Leah Lynch-Eyed, and that's your latest Tri-State Area News on this.
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2: Here's your Super Hits 106 Tri-State forecast. Slight chance of rain showers today, otherwise cloudy skies expected. Daytime highs approaching 70. Cloudy skies expected again tonight, chance of thunderstorms, lows level off around 64. Cloudy skies expected tomorrow, chance of thunderstorms, high temperatures reach up to 74. Right now, 50. I'm staff meteorologist Jennifer Vujicki.
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4: 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He is the most interesting man in the world.
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0: Bye-bye, NSYNC on the Buick Super Hits 106. Well, I did it again, apparently.
1: Huh? You're fired.
0: Come on now, that's a little harsh. I missed an anniversary, and I'm terribly sorry, but I have it down as tomorrow, so that's probably my fault. I just transcribed it incorrectly. I looked for the paperwork, but I don't have it, so I'm going to assume you were right and I was wrong, because that's usually the way it is.
2: I don't think he even knows where he is.
0: I know where I am, but Isaac and Bridget Shanley are celebrating their 7th wedding anniversary today in Platteville, and I hope it's an extra special day, especially considering the fact that I missed it.
1: You're fired.
0: I know, but don't do that. Please don't fire me. Anyway, Isaac and Bridget in Platteville, happy anniversary. Hope it's a wonderful.
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11: Here's your Super Hits 106 Tri-State forecast. Slight chance of rain showers today, otherwise cloudy skies expected. Daytime highs approaching 70. Cloudy skies expected again tonight, chance of thunderstorms, lows level off around 64. Cloudy skies expected tomorrow, chance of thunderstorms, high temperatures reach up to 74. Right now, 50. I'm Staff Meteorologist Jennifer Vujicic-Ski.
0: It is 7:36 and it's Monday, and that means it's time for a visit with Josh Jasper from Resources Unite. Good morning, Josh.
12: Good morning. How are you this brisk Monday morning?
0: This is my kind of weather. You know that. What's going on at Resources Unite?
12: Well, you know, the first thing I wanted to do is just give a genuine, huge, heartfelt thank you to the Realtor Association that came to our office this past Friday night and gave us an enormous amount of food. I'm going to post about it today on our Facebook page. But, you know, each year they go out in front of, like, the Fairway and Hy-Vee grocery stores and collect food, and then they select a few different pantries to then give that food to. And it's an enormous amount of food that is collected every year. They always use the Rundy box truck and show up Friday night, and I've got my kids with me, and we unload the truck and get it into our office. But it's just such an incredible haul. And I also think it's just worth pointing out, it's a really nice way to be able to give food that, and it sounds kind of silly, I think, but it's not, where it's the brand name food right from the grocery store that's fresh, because sometimes it's not that for people that are getting free food at different places. And I feel like when we do have that opportunity to be able to get that fresh brand name food once in a while, it's like that extra treat, so to speak.
0: I would think so. And along with that, I would think that maybe that particular example that the realtors are setting might be something as a company or as an office of those listening that they might want to take up on. It's a great, easy way to help a lot of people relatively simply.
12: No question. I mean, again, we talk in and around this term of collective impact all the time where it's, you know, one Dick McGrain might not, you know, fill a room full of food, but 50 of them will. You know, if each of them are like, hey, I'm going to kick in one thing of peanut butter or one can of soup, it adds up. And it really is incredible because, you know, even this morning as I stopped to get some gas on the way to the office, you know, and costing $75 to put into a minivan, I'm thinking, boy, you know, we are all feeling this right now from at the gas pump to the grocery store, and every donation matters.
0: This is also the time of the year when heating bills come due that they may have been putting off, I think. Isn't that correct?
12: It is. That was the other thing I wanted to mention is, you know, this is the time of the year in which we start to actually people can get the heating assistance program where it's you can reach out to a program called HACAP, and it's a great program where it's like, okay, great, I can go on to this controlled monthly program. But I always warn people, yes, great program if you qualify, but please, please make sure you go and have a plan to pay this on a monthly basis, because you are invariably are going to wake up in April when the moratorium for the state of Iowa or Wisconsin or Illinois opens up and is like, okay, now all that money is due. And that's when we see people coming in the office and saying, hey, I've got a $2,000 utility bill. And I'm like, geez, not many people are going to touch that.
0: And that's really, I think, Josh, where people have to start planning for the winter season as we head into it. Now's the time to really talk with someone at Resources Unite and, as you say, develop a plan.
12: No question. I mean, that's what I always hope when I get that. And it really, this is probably that first morning when I get up and I'm like, oh, there's a little briskness in the air. And it's like, this is the time to, like you said, prepare for the winter's coming, some hardship in regards to some utility bills. And maybe you're living in an apartment or a house that's not really insulated that well. Now is the time for that weatherization. Now is that time for it to be like, okay, how do I make sure that I stay correct with these bills until April so I'm not upside down and having a disconnect?
0: It's the time to do it right now. Reach out to Resources Unite. And along with the thing we were talking about prior to that, the groups going out and collecting food, et cetera. You know, believe it or not, the holidays are right around the corner. Every year we get into the holidays and everything's rushing and there's a lot to do and a lot to get finished. And we think to ourselves, gee, maybe I should have made an effort to do something for my fellow man. This is the perfect time. And Josh, I would think that if a group or organization wanted to do something like a food drive or those kind of things and need guidance, they could get that from you too, couldn't they?
12: No question. And what you'd find is we're not just simply saying, hey, do that food drive or do that diaper drive for our pantries. We're telling you, hey, yes, we can use it, but we also know the pantries right now that are getting really socked, where it's like, yes, do that drive, and we'll connect you to Nikki at First Congregational Church, who's getting overrun on Wednesday nights at their meals, or, you know, whatever that might be, because that's the case. Part of our job is not only providing the resource here in our office, but also being mindful of, okay, that specific resource that's not us is getting overwhelmed right now. Let's make sure we help them as well.
0: Josh Jasper, Resources Unite. ResourcesUnite.com. Stop in and see Josh or give him a call and let him help you with the problems you might have or let him help you become a problem solver. It's pretty simple once you go to the right place and have the right resources. Anything else we want to talk about, Josh?
12: I think we covered it, buddy.
0: I think we did too. You have a wonderful week. We'll talk again soon.
12: Sounds good.

0: befallen. That is Tom Petty, and it is 7:51. This hour, McGrain in the Morning, brought to you by Bally's Marquette Casino. Now it's time for This Day in Music History, and it's brought to you today and every day. The holidays are coming. It's time for a fresh look. ThePainterLady.com. Also brought to you by The Other Side in East Dubuque. Watch Cubs baseball at The Other Side in East Dubuque. You have three ways to win cash during every game. And remember, you must be present to win cash. And, gee, don't forget Wednesday. Winner, winner, chicken dinner. Be here. You might just win. Those two wonderful sponsors bring us This Day in Music History each weekday at this time. So let's get started. Today is the 14th of September back in 1955. Little Richard entered the studios in New Orleans for a two-day recording session. Things that were not going well, and during a break, Richard and his producer went to another bar. Richard got up and started singing there, and he just was riffing. And they said, well, this is what we want to do on the record. They went back and recorded Tutti Frutti, Rudy, and the rest is history. 63, the Beach Boys' Surfer Girl peaked at number 7 on the Billboard Hot 100. And 3 weeks after its release, the Beatles' She Loves You hits number 1 in England on this very day. It's 1966, and during the tour of Britain, Otis Redding, along with his full backing band of rhythm section and horns, performed at the Orchard Barroom in Purley, Surrey, England. Admission? $1.40 a person. $1.40.
1: What did you just say?
0: Yeah, that's all it was. It was a high-priced concert. The Chambers Brothers' Time Has Come Today enters the Billboard Top 40 on this day, where it will get up to number 11. And the Archies cartoon show first aired on Saturday morning. The music, of course, provided by our friend Ron Dante. He'll be with us at Christmas time. We play an interview with him and the Archies Christmas record. You know, it's coming up here real fast. What is it? 2 months. About 2 months, and we start Christmas music. Big Brother and the Holding Company, Cheap Thrills, enters the Billboard Top LP and Tape charts on this day. And Crosby, Stills, Nash & Young, Joni Mitchell, and the band play to 80,000 fans at Wembley Stadium in London. The concert was part of their CSNY's highly publicized stadium-filling 1974 reunion tour. And let's see, 1981, Columbia Records releases Billy Joel's Songs in the Attic, the first digitally recorded live album. 1989, the first MTV Music Awards. I'm sorry, 1984. The four look like a nine. The first MTV Video Music Awards were held at Radio City Music Hall in New York. Michael Jackson won 3 awards, including Best Overall Performance for a Video. 1984, what would you guess that video would be? Of course it is. It's Thriller. You knew that. 85, recording sessions for the Bangles' second album, Different Light, wrapped up on Sunset Boulevard on this day. An American Bandstand becomes the longest-running variety music show on the U.S. TV history in 1987. Moving to 1993, 16 years after his landmark album Bat Outta Hell is issued, Meatloaf's Bat Outta Hell 2, Back Into Hell, is released. It will top the album charts in 10 countries across the globe. 1994, The Temptations are officially honored with a star on the Hollywood Walk of Fame. About time. All those things happened on this day in music history. And today is Monday. That means we make an effort, as we often do. We make an effort every Monday to keep alive the music of doo-wop. And so we play you a doo-wop song only because you may have forgotten what it sounds like, or maybe you never ever heard it. So now's the time. This is our little effort to make you go back and listen again. There's even some new doo-wop music being made, and one of these days we'll do one of those. But this is a song by The Charms. It's from 1954, December of 1954. It went all the way to number 2, which is really kind of early for the rock and roll era. 55, 56 was when things started popping. But it was a group, as I said, called The Charms, later named Otis Williams and the Charms, a song called Ling Ting Tong. See what you think. It's kind of a fun one. You know,

0: Somebody had actually sat down and wrote, Ashalokam Bula A. We're all going to sing that. It was a fun song, probably politically incorrect, but those are the Charms from 1954, as I said, went all the way to number 11. Is that what I said? No, number 2, all the way to number 2. And that's this day in music history.
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0: It is nearly 8 a.m. on this Monday morning. Dubuque Super Hits 106. Temperature in the tri-states. Let's take a look. Moving. No, it's not moving up. It's actually gone down. 52? No, it's not. There it goes. Rolled again while we were talking. Says mostly cloudy, and I guess maybe it is. 56 headed for high in the 70s, I guess. Lower 70s. Perfect weather for me. I don't know about you, but I love this temperature. Coming up in this hour, we've got good news, and the good news today is about the Tidal Wave Auto Spa Charity Day, and Rob will have more information on that coming up. Plus, we've got regular news, and that is featuring Leah Linscheid, and with that news, as I said, is Leah.
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2: Good morning, everyone. 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With your news headlines on this Monday, I'm Leah Linscheid. One of Wisconsin's governor candidates is safe and sound after a plane crashed into a lake and he had to swim to safety. Republican candidate and U.S. Representative Tom Tiffany says he was returning from the La Crosse County Lincoln Day dinner when the small airplane he was in lost power on the way to Wausau. The pilot made an emergency landing in Lake Wausau. They both ended up in the water and had to swim to safety. Both men went to the hospital. Tiffany had a cut above his eye that required stitches, but otherwise both men are okay. Democratic candidate for Wisconsin governor David Crowley released a statement wishing Tiffany a quick recovery and calling the pilot a hero. Back in Iowa, a $10.7 million project on the Julian Dubuque Bridge is almost complete after months of lane closures and traffic detours. The project is part of a larger conservation effort for the bridge. Work includes structural repairs and lots of painting. It's been ongoing since June. The project required constant lane closures and even some full bridge closures. The last work on the Julian Dubuque Bridge project should wrap up the week of September 21st. And a look at gas prices to start your Monday. The national average for a gallon of regular gas is sitting at $4.31. AAA reports that's 17 cents higher than a week ago and $1.14 above 1 year ago. The highest recorded average price ever was $5.01 in June of 2022. The state currently with the highest average is California at $5.98. For our tri-state region, the Iowa average is $4.13, Wisconsin at $4.10, and Illinois at $4.49. The Hawkeye Marching Band honored one of its own this weekend after Derek Phillips died of cardiac arrest 1 week ago. Band members wore shirts with Derek's instrument and spelled out his name during the halftime show. He was also honored with a moment of silence. Derek died during last week's extreme heat before the band was set to play at the Iowa football game. For those stories and more, pick up a copy of the Telegraph Herald or go to telegraphherald.com. The Telegraph Herald is brought to you by TH Media. I'm Leah Linscheid, and that's your latest Tri-State Area News on this Monday.
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2: High temperatures reach up to 74. Currently, it's 53 degrees. I'm staff meteorologist Jennifer Wojcicki.
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8:12, Stevie Wonder taking us into the 8 o'clock hour on this Monday morning. Dubuque Super Hits 106 up next. It's Timbuk 3. Future is so bright, I gotta wear shades.

0: future is so bright, I gotta wear shades as we head towards good news on this Monday morning. By the way, good news, we'll be talking about the Tidal Wave Auto Spa Charity Day coming up very soon. Rob will have all that information, but right now, these messages, and we'll be...
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0: It is 8:30 on this Monday morning. 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Mostly cloudy and 56, looking for a high near 70 today. It's time now for some good news, and this is about a fundraiser for Badger Camp. And Rob will share that with you in just a moment. But right after that, we have an EAS test. It is only a test, so don't be concerned. But right after good news, an EAS test. I need some
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10: Slight chance for scattered rain showers today, otherwise overcast skies. Highs level off around 68. Overcast skies again tonight,
9: chance of thunderstorms.
10: Lows around 64. Chance for scattered rain showers tomorrow, high temperatures reach up to 74. Cloudy skies expected. Right now, 55.
9: I'm Staff Meteorologist Jennifer Vujcicki.

It is 8:42 as we head towards the end of a Monday. McGrain in the morning. It's Mr. on Dubuque Super Hits 106 and online superhits106.com.

0: It is 8:47. That's it for me on this Monday. Thanks so much for coming along. Don't go away now over the lunch hour. It's nothing but 90s from noon until 1. Every weekday, Monday through Friday, 90s at noon. Always a fun time. Later this afternoon, Johnny Page takes over with his look at harsh reality from 3 to 7. Always a fun time with Johnny. Check it out. Just some interesting stuff happening there. And always ahead of the curve, it seems to be. Then tomorrow we'll be back. Tuesday, this day in music history. Birthdays and anniversaries. We've got, what was it? There was something else. A report from the Humane Society, and possibly a Jerry's joke of the day. We'll just have to see. We might even have a guest tomorrow. It just depends on timing. So please come back. In the meantime, you have a wonderful day. Enjoy this incredibly pleasant temperatures. I know it might be a little cool for some, but try not to complain. It's the days of our lives. I learned that from summer. I tried not to complain when it was really hot because it only makes it worse. So how you can complain about a day like today, I don't know. It's really going to be pretty and just a beautiful day. Get out there and enjoy it. In the meantime, I will see you first thing tomorrow morning right back here on Dubuque Super Hits 106.
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11: Slight chance for scattered rain showers today, otherwise overcast skies. Highs level off around 68. Overcast skies again tonight, chance of thunderstorms, lows around 64. Chance for scattered rain showers tomorrow, high temperatures reach up to 74, cloudy skies expected. Right now, 57. I'm staff meteorologist Jennifer Vlucitsky.

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9: Here's your Super Hits 106 Tri-State forecast. Slight chance for scattered rain showers today, otherwise overcast skies. Highs level off around 68. Overcast skies again tonight, chance of thunderstorms, lows around 64. Chance for scattered rain showers tomorrow, high temperatures reach up to 74, cloudy skies expected. Currently 60. I'm staff meteorologist Jennifer Vujcitsky.

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9: Here's your Super Hits 106 Tri-State Forecast. Slight chance for scattered rain showers today, otherwise overcast skies. Highs level off around 68. Overcast skies again tonight. Chance of thunderstorms. Lows around 64. Chance for scattered rain showers tomorrow. High temperatures reach up to 74. Cloudy skies expected. Currently 60. I'm staff meteorologist Jennifer Wojcicki.

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12: Here's your Super Hits 106 Tri-State Forecast. Slight chance for scattered showers today, otherwise cloudy skies expected. Highs level off around 68. Overcast skies again tonight, chance of thunderstorms. Lows level off around 64. Cloudy skies expected tomorrow, chance of rain. Highs level off around 75. Right now, 61. I'm staff meteorologist Jennifer Wojcicki.

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10: Here's your Super Hits 106 Tri-State Forecast. Slight chance for scattered showers today, otherwise cloudy skies expected. Highs level off around 68. Overcast skies again tonight, chance of thunderstorms. Lows level off around 64. Cloudy skies expected tomorrow, chance of rain. Highs level off around 75. Right now, 61. I'm staff meteorologist Jennifer Vujicic.

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10: Here's your Super Hits 106 Tri-State Forecast. Cloudy this afternoon with a slight chance for scattered showers. High of 67. Chance for storms tonight. Lows around 64. Overcast. Chance of rain tomorrow. Daytime highs approaching 75. Overcast skies. Daytime highs approaching 70 Wednesday with a chance of thunderstorms. Chance of rain showers 75 on Thursday. Currently 62. I'm staff meteorologist Paul Trombley.

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7: Here's your Super Hits 106 Tri-State Forecast. Cloudy this afternoon with a slight chance for scattered showers. High of 67. Chance for storms tonight. Lows around 64. Overcast. Chance of rain tomorrow. Daytime highs approaching 75. Overcast skies. Daytime highs approaching 70 Wednesday with a chance of thunderstorms. Chance of rain showers 75 on Thursday. Currently 62. I'm staff meteorologist Paul Trombley.

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9: Irv. Here's your Super Hits 106 Tri-State Forecast. Cloudy this afternoon with a slight chance for scattered showers. High of 67. Chance for storms tonight. Lows around 64. Overcast. Chance of rain tomorrow. Daytime highs approaching 75. Overcast skies. Daytime highs approaching 70 Wednesday with a chance of thunderstorms. Chance of rain showers 75 on Thursday. Right now, 63. I'm staff meteorologist Paul Trombley.

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13: Here's your Super Hits 106 Tri-State Forecast. Cloudy this afternoon with a slight chance for scattered showers. High of 67. Chance for storms tonight. Lows around 64. Overcast. Chance of rain tomorrow. Daytime highs approaching 75. Overcast skies. Daytime highs approaching 70 Wednesday with a chance of thunderstorms. Chance of rain showers 75 on Thursday. Right now, 63. I'm staff meteorologist Paul Trombley.

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7: Here's your Super Hits 106 Tri-State Forecast. Cloudy this afternoon with a slight chance for scattered showers. High of 67. Chance for storms tonight. Lows around 64. Overcast. Chance of rain tomorrow. Daytime highs approaching 75. Overcast skies. Daytime highs approaching 70 Wednesday with a chance of thunderstorms. Chance of rain showers 75 on Thursday. Right now, 63. I'm staff meteorologist Paul Trombley.

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0: Hey, it's Dick McGrain. Join me every second Wednesday of the month as we talk with Susan Gorel from Oak Mill Entertainment and the Julian Dubuque International Film Festival. 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
11: Here's your Super Hits 106 Tri-State Forecast. Cloudy this afternoon with a slight chance for scattered showers. High of 67. Chance for storms tonight. Lows around 64. Overcast. Chance of rain tomorrow. Daytime highs approaching 75. Overcast skies. Daytime highs approaching 70 Wednesday with a chance of thunderstorms. Chance of rain showers 75 on Thursday. Right now, 63. I'm staff meteorologist Paul Trombley.

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9: Here's your Super Hits 106 Tri-State Forecast. Cloudy this afternoon with a slight chance for scattered showers. High of 67. Chance for storms tonight. Lows around 64. Overcast. Chance of rain tomorrow. Daytime highs approaching 75. Overcast skies. Daytime highs approaching 70 Wednesday with a chance of thunderstorms. Chance of rain showers 75 on Thursday. Currently, it's 61 degrees. I'm staff meteorologist Paul Trombley.

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0: Dubuque's Super Hits 106, The Motel's Only the Lonely. Good afternoon to you. We have some harsh reality coming up during the 5 o'clock hour. Find out how you can floss your way into immunity from COVID, measles, tetanus, and even the flu. 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
10: Here's your Super Hits 106 Tri-State Forecast. Cloudy this afternoon with a chance for scattered showers. Highs level off around 67. Overcast skies tonight. Chance of thunderstorms. Lows dip down to about 64. Overcast tomorrow. Chance of rain. High temperatures reach up to 75. High of 70 Wednesday with a chance for storms. Showers likely, 77 on Thursday. Right now, it's 61 degrees. I'm staff meteorologist Paul Trombley.

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Here's Rockwell, Somebody's Watching Me. It's on Dubuque's Super Hits 106.

Dubuque's Super Hits 106, Counting Crows, of Vanessa Carlisle, Big Yellow Taxi. Listen to McGrain in the Morning every Wednesday. You can win a pair of four-piece chicken dinners from the other side in East Dubuque, serving fried chicken every Wednesday and Sunday. Correctly answer Dick's trivia question about this day in music history to win. Here's John Mellencamp, it's Jack and Diane. It's on Dubuque's Super Hits 106.

0: Dubuque's Super Hits 106 Steely Dan, Do It Again, music for your generation from Natalie Imbruglia on the way next. Your Holly Weird story of the day, where we mock all things in the world of entertainment. AMC announced Friday that it has greenlit a series based on the 1991 Patrick Swayze Keanu Reeves movie Point Break. The show is expected to air sometime next year. The series takes place after the 1991 movie in the present day. A new gang of thieves with ties to the notorious ex-president's gang begins new robberies. The FBI enlists an ex-surfer to infiltrate them. In the film, a gang of surfers robbed banks wearing masks of Ronald Reagan, Richard Nixon, Jimmy Carter, and Lyndon B. Johnson. FBI agent Johnny Utah, one of the greatest names in all of film, played by Keanu Reeves, went undercover as a surfer to find them. Alcon Television Group is one of the production companies behind this. Alcon also produced the 2015 film remake of Point Break. And that 2015 Point Break was absolutely terrible. The original 1991 Point Break was nothing short of amazing. But that remake, man, that really stunk. The original Point Break was extremely character-driven, okay? Swayze and Reeves really brought those characters to life, but Edgar Ramirez and Luke Bracey in the 2015 version did not. And you know how I know that? It's because Swayze and Reeves went on to have spectacular careers, while I doubt any of you listening could name me a single other Ramirez or Bracey movie. I know I could not, even after looking at their photos. Also, let's just take a peek at the tomato meter. 1991 Point Break, 68%. 2015 Point Break, 12%. I can only imagine this TV series will beat that. I have hope. Especially because, like I said, this is a character-driven story, and a TV series allows the creators to really explore the characters, so this might turn out all right. It's certainly working so far for me with that new Apple TV series based on Cape Fear with Javier Bardem and Amy Adams and Patrick Wilson, and it's for the same reason. 10 hours gives them way more time to develop those characters than 2 hours did back in 1991 with that version of the film Cape Fear, even with Martin Scorsese as the director. Dubuque's Super Hits 106.
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10: here's your Super Hits 106 Tri-State Forecast. Cloudy this afternoon with a chance for scattered showers. Highs level off around 67. Overcast skies tonight, chance of thunderstorms. Lows dip down to about 64. Overcast tomorrow, chance of rain. High temperatures reach up to 75. High of 70 Wednesday with a chance for storms. Showers likely, 77 on Thursday. Currently 59. I'm staff meteorologist Paul Trombley.

Dubuque's Super Hits 106, Natalie Imbruglia, Torn. 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It's an hour of nothing but the 90s at noon. Here's Duran Duran, Hungry Like the Wolf. It's on Dubuque's Super Hits 106.

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Dubuque's Super Hits 106. Bon Jovi, you give love a bad name. Good afternoon to you. On the way this hour, we'll hear from Wham. We'll have music for your generation from Kenny Loggins. And at 420, we'll blow your mind. We are on air, online at superhits106.com and on the Dubuque Super Hits 106 mobile app. Here's Blue Swede, Hooked on a Feeling, on Dubuque's Super Hits 106. Oh, gotcha.

0: Dubuque's Super Hits 106 Wham! Everything She Wants, music for your generation from Kenny Loggins on the way next. 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Denver's Hash Cab is the world's first rideshare service providing a safe way for people to consume marijuana while getting from point A to point B. Its owner, who also happens to be the cab's driver, is finally accepting rides after 8 years of working on the concept. But he's still navigating regulatory challenges. He used to work in the cannabis industry and drove rideshare on the side to make extra cash. He said of his new customers, and then they were going around the corner to destinations to consume before they went into events. I'd overhear them saying, well, you know what, I want to drive my own car here, but I want to consume, so I'm going to have to drive and consume at the same time. Those experiences sparked the idea for Hash Cab. But the journey has been anything but simple. His first-of-his-kind business operates under regulations that he says hinder him. And since he must have a mobile hospitality license, it's difficult for him to expand. But the biggest hurdle? Riders must book a ride on the company's website. And the Hash Cab must submit a log to the city at least 7 days in advance. He's now working with city and state leaders to try to change some of those regulations. Hash Cab does not provide marijuana. For everyone's safety, the car is equipped with a patent-pending HVAC system to pull the smoke out of the vehicle. A clear divider also ensures the driver does not inhale any secondhand smoke. The Hash Cab owner says it's a well-thought-out concept that lets passengers sit back, relax, and inhale safely. Mind blown. Dubuque Super Hits.
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10: Here's your Super Hits 106 Tri-State Forecast. Cloudy this afternoon with a chance for scattered showers. Highs level off around 67. Overcast skies tonight. Chance of thunderstorms. Lows dip down to about 64. Overcast tomorrow. Chance of rain. High temperatures reach up to 75. High of 70 Wednesday with a chance for storms. Showers likely 77 on Thursday. Right now, it's 60 degrees. I'm Staff Meteorologist Paul Trombley.

Dubuque's Super Hits 106 Kenny Loggins, Danger Zone. McGrain in the Morning takes you on a stroll down memory lane each weekday morning at 7:50 a.m. with This Day in Music History, and it's brought to you by The Other Side in East Dubuque and by The Painter Lady. Here's Depeche Mode. Enjoy the silence. It's on Dubuque's Super Hits 106.

Dubuque's Super Hits 106 Madonna, Like a Prayer. 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Here's Elton John, it's Rocket Man on Dubuque's Super Hits 106.

0: Dubuque's Super Hits 106, Matthew Wilder, Break My Stride. Music for your generation from Genesis on the way next. But here's the segment I like to call Get Off My Lawn, because, man, I am getting super old. Too old for two-hour school days thanks to AI. A private school built around artificial intelligence has opened its doors in Kirkland, Washington, offering a model that replaces much of the traditional classroom experience with AI-driven instruction. Alpha School, which recently received approval from the Washington State Board of Education to begin operating, serves students in kindergarten through eighth grade. The school says students can complete core academic lessons in about 2 hours each day using personalized AI software, leaving the rest of the school day for hands-on projects and life skills development. The model is drawing attention as artificial intelligence becomes increasingly integrated into everyday life. But it is also raising questions about how technology should be used in the classroom. At Alpha School, students do not move from class to class in a traditional schedule. Instead, AI-powered learning platforms tailor lessons to each student's skill level and progress. The co-founder of Alpha School said our students are able to learn twice as much in only 2 hours a day because they're getting a one-to-one mastery-based tutoring experience. She says students spend the remainder of the day working on areas such as entrepreneurship, public speaking, financial literacy, and teamwork. Of course, critics of AI-based education have raised concerns about increased screen time and whether technology can effectively replace traditional classroom instruction and teacher-student relationships. But the co-founder said Alpha School is not trying to replace educators. She said, "There will never be a replacement for an incredibly caring adult who works in the classroom. What Alpha School is doing is transforming the role of the teacher so that they have more time to connect with the students." I get it. I mean, one of the biggest complaints about education in general is that it's really difficult for any teacher to cater to every student. And the bigger the class size, the worse that problem becomes. AI could at least try to solve that problem by catering to every student at different rates. But that would still need a human teacher to intervene and for oversight, especially when the AI starts hallucinating and lying and doing all the other terrible things AI so far is infamous for. Dubuque Super Hits 106.
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13: Hey. Here's your Super Hits 106 Tri-State Forecast. Cloudy this afternoon with a chance for scattered showers. Highs level off around 67. Overcast skies tonight. Chance of thunderstorms. Lows dip down to about 64. Overcast tomorrow. Chance of rain. High temperatures reach up to 75. High of 70 Wednesday with a chance for storms. Showers likely 77 on Thursday. Right now, it's 60 degrees. I'm Staff Meteorologist Paul Trombley.

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to Buse Super Hits 106, Billy Joel, Piano Man. Good afternoon to you. On the way this hour, we'll hear from Paul Simon. We'll have music for your generation from Paula Abdul. 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

0: Dubuque's Super Hits 106, Paul Simon, You Could Call Me Al, Music for Your Generation from Paula Abdul, on the way next. We now have vaccines that protect against more than 30 life-threatening diseases, but a fear of needles still keeps many away from rolling up their sleeves. Now there's a surprising new way researchers are working on to deliver the same results without a shot. Something you do every day could one day help protect you against everything from the flu to shingles, even if shingles doesn't care. A researcher with North Carolina State University said they should be able to just go and floss, and they have the vaccine administered. Yep, dental floss. North Carolina State researchers believe the small space between the teeth and gums may be the perfect doorway for delivering medicine. That permeable tissue could allow vaccines to enter the body without a needle and trigger stronger protection where many viruses first attack, like the nose, mouth, and lungs. And there could be other advantages as well. The researcher said you could do it yourself, so you didn't have to stand in the line, so you could buy it, get it from somewhere, and do it right there. Plus, researchers say floss-based vaccines would not need extra cold storage. Early studies show promising results. Human trials would be the next step. Researchers say this approach is designed for older children and adults and would not replace traditional shots for infants who, of course, do not yet have teeth. And that makes sense. But my problem with this, I guess, is that it's pretty difficult to get people to floss their teeth as it is, and especially after COVID, the COVID pandemic, it's even more difficult to get people to get their vaccinations. You combine those two, and I'm afraid that nobody's doing either of those things. Dubuque Super Hits 106.
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0: Here's your Super Hits 106 Tri-State Forecast. Chance for storms tonight. Otherwise, cloudy skies expected. Lows dip down to about 60. Cloudy skies expected again tomorrow. Chance of rain. Daytime highs approaching 75. Lows around 56. Tomorrow night, mainly cloudy. High of 70 Wednesday with a chance for storms. Showers likely, 77 on Thursday. Right now, 62. I'm Staff Meteorologist Paul Trombley.

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Here's Crowded House, Don't Dream It's Over. 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

to Bukes. Super Hits 106, Ricky Martin, Livin' La Vida Loca. 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You can win a pair of four-piece chicken dinners from the other side in East Dubuque. Serving fried chicken every Wednesday and Sunday. Correctly answer Dick's trivia question about this day in music history to win. Here's Simple Minds. Don't You Forget About Me on Dubuque's Super Hits 106.

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5: 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The Dream Concert celebrates the legacies of Paul Anka and Bobby Darin with a tribute on October 11th. The internationally acclaimed Van Halen tribute Jump comes to Mississippi Moon Bar on October 16th. 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
10: Here's your Super Hits 106 Tri-State Forecast. Chance of thunderstorms tonight, otherwise cloudy skies expected. Lows level off around 63. Cloudy skies expected again tomorrow. Chance for rain. Daytime highs approaching 75. Mainly cloudy skies expected tomorrow night. Lows level off around 56. Chance for storms Wednesday. Showers likely on Thursday. Right now, 64. I'm Staff Meteorologist Paul Trombley.

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Dubuque's Super Hits 106, The Eurythmics, Sweet Dreams. Good afternoon to you. On the way this hour, we'll hear from the Cranberries. We'll have music for your generation from Orchestral Maneuvers in the Dark. 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

0: Dubuque's Super Hits 106 Dreams from the Cranberries, music for your generation from Orchestral Maneuvers in the Dark on the way next. In the event of a global catastrophe such as a nuclear war, an enormous volcanic eruption, a large asteroid strike, or zombies, the best place to be is Australia, according to a new study. Researchers looked at the places that were most resilient to global catastrophic risks, which are events that would kill more than 10% of the global population over several months or years. No country would be unaffected if they occurred, and some places are more vulnerable than others. In the new study, researchers analyzed studies across a variety of disciplines, such as food security, biological weapons, and volcanism, to identify potential global catastrophic risks and the factors that helped communities to endure them in the past or on a smaller scale. They also brought in subject experts to add discipline-specific papers to their database. The team identified three broad types of risks. Events that would block out sunlight, such as a nuclear war or a huge volcano explosion. Events that destroy global infrastructure, such as a geomagnetic storm or massive cyber attack. And biological hazards, such as natural or human-caused infectious diseases, that would kill much of the population. The team identified characteristics that made countries more resilient to catastrophe and better able to feed their inhabitants. And while no single place on Earth would be resilient against all catastrophic risks, some would fare better than others. Geography plays a role. Large islands have an advantage over continents because they can easily isolate. But they also need to have an economy that can at least partially support itself. If an island is highly reliant on international trade, like Japan, for instance, it would struggle if global trade networks were disrupted. Countries with nuclear capabilities are more at risk of being involved in a nuclear war. That makes the Northern Hemisphere, where NATO countries are situated, more vulnerable to nuclear attack than places in the Southern Hemisphere. There are also fewer volcanoes in the southern half of the globe, while the Southern Hemisphere has more ocean to act as a climate buffer, making countries there more resilient to a huge volcanic eruption. So Australia came out as the best location to weather a catastrophic event that decimated global populations. It is in the Southern Hemisphere, so far away from the most likely location of a nuclear conflict. It is a major food producer with diverse climatic zones and has significant energy infrastructure. Next best spots are Argentina, Brazil, and New Zealand. New Zealand ranks lower than Australia because it has active volcanoes, a small industrial base, and is surrounded by water and therefore vulnerable to tsunamis. So when the bleep hits the fan, it might be wise to head to the land down under. Besides, that's where Mad Max was filmed. So it sounds like they have all this stuff figured out already. Dubuque Super Hits 106.
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10: Here's your Super Hits 106 Tri-State Forecast. Chance of thunderstorms tonight, otherwise cloudy skies expected. Lows level off around 63. Cloudy skies expected again tomorrow. Chance for rain. Daytime highs approaching 75. Mainly cloudy skies expected tomorrow night. Lows level off around 56. Chance for storms Wednesday. Showers likely on Thursday. Right now, 64. I'm staff meteorologist Paul Trombley.

Dubuque's Super Hits 106 Orchestral Maneuvers in the Dark, If You Leave. McGrain in the Morning takes you on a stroll down memory lane each weekday morning at 7:50 a.m. with This Day in Music History, and it's brought to you by The Other Side in East Dubuque and by The Painter Lady. Here's Tom Petty, Running Down a Dream on Dubuque's Super Hits 106.

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11: Here's your Super Hits 106 Tri-State Forecast. Lows dip down to about 64 tonight under overcast skies with a chance of thunderstorms. Chance for rain tomorrow. High temperatures reach up to 75. Cloudy skies expected. Mainly cloudy skies expected tomorrow night. Lows around 56. Upper 60s Wednesday with a chance for storms. Turning much warmer Thursday with highs in the upper 70s and scattered showers possible. Right now, 65. I'm staff meteorologist Paul Trombley.

Dubuque's Super Hits 106 Prince 1999. Good afternoon to you. You've been with Johnny Page this afternoon. Good to have you along again. We will do this whole thing again tomorrow at 3 on Super Hits 106. Have yourselves a great evening, everybody. Here's Matchbox 20. It's Push. It's on Dubuque's Super Hits 106. 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